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1: And I realize that I may actually be in one of the best two or three rock and roll band periods, you know?
0: Rockklassiker hyllar Tom Petty and the Heartbreakers, ett av tidernas bästa band.
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0: It's been the music. It's such a beautiful language because it gets in your ears. 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
1: Rumors spread around. 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About to check outside the game. You know what I'm talking about. Just let me know if you wanna go to that home out on the range. They got a lot of nice girls.

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0: BMI.
1: All these bands like doing their own thing, their own personalities, their own sound, you know, and just their own songwriting. Things were a bit like just kind of fresher, more individual back then.
0: Det bästa från 70, 80 och 90-talen. 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

0: ABBA-band. Efter att Larry Mullen 1976 haft audition i sitt egna kök bildades ett band som först fick namnet Feedback.
1: We grew out of the whole punk idea, which was anyone can be in a band, anyone can get together and write some songs and go out there and do it.
0: Medlemmarna som

0: Ja, vi kör de 100 bästa låtarna från 80-talet i våran topp 100-lista alltså. 80-talet för hela slanten idag, och Bruce Springsteen hörde där på plats nummer 92, Working on the Highway. 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
1: Gene Paul called me up one day, they said, come on over, he said... And I have shorter hair at the time. I had cut my hair short. And they said, you know, the first thing they said, Tommy, you should start growing your hair long again. And I go, oh, I think I know what this means.
0: Oh, really?
1: that was 20 years ago.
0: Yeah.
1: So it was not like an audition, like most people coming into a band, you know, you audition, all this kind of stuff. It was just kind of a natural transition for me. And I'd been around them so long, and I'd written songs on Kiss records and things like that. And done all kinds of stuff and rehearsed and, gosh, you know, recorded albums actually, like Psycho Circus, which we weren't supposed to tell anybody at first, but that's kind of common knowledge now. So it was just kind of a natural move at the time, and so I've been very fortunate, but it's been 20 years I've been the lead guitar player in Kiss, so I still pinch myself.
0: Ja, nyp dig. För plats nummer 91, där hittar vi låten Lick It Up med just bandet Kiss, då de här i rockklassiken, när vi fortsätter vår topp 100-lista.

0: doing? 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
2: all these bands like doing their own thing, their own personalities, their own sound, you know, and just their own songwriting. Things were a bit like just kind of fresher, more individual.

0: i Rock and Roll Hall of Fame. 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
1: And I realize that I may actually be in one of the best two or three rock and roll band series.